0: 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Body on the hit, to think it's jumping on, but the white trying to glitch. False gallery. Whole different animal.
1: She a whole different animal. Different animal. 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

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Far, far away from a responsibility of feeding them all on time. Right now, so close, I know I'm getting what I want. I think I need summer time.

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I breathe in the tobacco smoke. I eat the roach and then I do my deepest stroke. 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

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Abracadabra, new Illuminati ain't the mantra. 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
1: All these diamonds different color, color, color. I'm the leader, bitches follow, follow, follow. I created this shit, palette, palette, palette.
0: Rappers making singing.